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2: Nashville weather.
3: This evening will be beautiful. It'll be warm and muggy, but we have clouds, and those clouds will lead to some showers and thunderstorms late tonight into the overnight hours. Now, some of these storms could be strong to severe with damaging wind, and heavy rain is the greatest threat. So we really want you to be weather aware, especially because it's an overnight event. And then Monday, most of the storms clear out within the morning hours, but then our attention turns to heat. Upper 90s feeling as hot as 110, so dangerous heat to start the week. I'm News 2 meteorologist Daphne DeLoren with Mix 92.9.
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Hey, Diana DeVoe with you. It is Sunday night, so therefore it's me here. Glad to have you back for a Sunday. 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

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Welcome to it. Want to remind you, coming up on the Mix Morning Show this week, not only do you have a chance to win $1,000, but hey, if you don't get all 10 questions right, you can win a 4-pack of admission passes and ride booklets to the Williamson County Fair happening August the 2nd through the 15th at the Williamson County Ag Expo Center. 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

0: 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And I saw a meme today where they were talking about if only taco trucks could go up and down the street like ice cream trucks do. What a great idea. Well, we've got the next best thing to that, and that is, of course, our Taco Tuesday lunch party. So we want to make sure that you get in on the action. 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
18: This evening will be beautiful. It'll be warm and muggy, but we have clouds, and those clouds will lead to some showers and thunderstorms late tonight into the overnight hours. Now, some of these storms could be strong to severe with damaging wind, and heavy rain is the greatest threat. So we really want you to be weather aware, especially because it's an overnight event. And then Monday, most of the storms clear out within the morning hours, but then our attention turns to heat. Upper 90s feeling as hot as 110. So dangerous heat to start the week. I'm News 2 meteorologist Daphne DeLorean with Mix 92.9.
0: Thank you, Daphne. Right now, 8 o'clock on the dot. It's 89 degrees outside and partly cloudy skies here at the Mix Studios.

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And coming up today on Game Time, we've got your tickets to go see Howard Jones at Ascend Amphitheater. That's going to be happening August 9th, so make sure and tune in for that. That's coming up around 8:25 this afternoon, or this evening, rather, coming up just a few minutes.

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0: 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Good evening to you, Diana DeVille. And it's time for game time. And up for grabs tonight, I've got a pair of tickets to go see Howard Jones at Ascend Amphitheater on August 9th. Plus, here's the cool part. If you win, you're going to qualify for the grand prize upgrade to a pair of VIP box seats with lounge access. So how about that? So all you need to do to get that is to be the first caller with the correct answer to this question. In a normal lifetime, a person will eat 500 pounds of these. What are they? Again, I'll repeat that. In a normal lifetime, a person will eat 500 pounds of what? Think about it and give me a call, 615-737-0929. Good luck to you. It's game time on Mix 92.9.
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0: Nashville's variety station, Mix 92.9. It's game time. And the burning question on everybody's mind right about now. If, in a normal lifetime, a person will eat 500 pounds of these, what are we talking about? It's good for a pair of Howard Jones tickets. So let's go to the phone line and see what you had to say.
1: French fries.
0: No, that's not right, but that is a good answer. Thank you.
1: What do you have to say?
2: Is it potatoes?
0: No, it's not. That's a good answer. Not the right one, though.
1: Chicken nuggets?
0: Nope, that's not right. Thank you, though.
2: Candy bars?
0: Nope, that's not it.
1: Peanuts?
0: Yes, you're right.
1: Ah, we got it, y'all.
0: Yes.
1: They have tried all the ride home. They have tried to get this answer.
0: Well, you got it right. It is peanuts. 500 pounds of peanuts a year. Can you believe that? Who's this?
1: Yeah, that's a lot.
0: Who's this?
1: This is Jody.
0: Jody, where are you calling from tonight?
1: Antioch, Tennessee.
0: Fantastic. Well, I've got a pair of tickets for you to go see Howard Jones on August 9th. Not only that, Jody, but you're going to be in the running to be upgraded to the VIP package.
1: Oh, thank you.

0: 92.9. It's great because my daughter will sing along with me, and she's bopping her head along. We're doing dances and clapping, and I'm teaching her the words, so it's fun.
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0: 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Diana DeVille in with you, and the Predators have just announced their fall schedule. They've just released it. It looks like it's going to start up on, I think if I'm reading this right, September 22nd against the Tampa Bay Lightning. That's going to be here at home. So the season is getting ready. Right now, I think we're finishing up baseball. I'm trying to think where we're going into. We're going to be doing training for the Titans. So, yeah, so it's going to be an exciting end of the summer getting ready for the fall sports. So I'm all down for it. But, yeah, so check out the Preds and get ready for their schedule coming up.
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5: For your Monday, we'll start off with hefty storms across Middle Tennessee, and some of these storms could be strong to severe with damaging wind and heavy rain as the greatest threats. Now, it's not going to be an all-day event. Most of the storms clear out within the morning hours, and then our attention turns to heat. We're talking temps in the upper 90s, feeling as hot as 110, so dangerous heat. Please remember to hydrate, stay in the air conditioning if you can. I'm News 2 meteorologist Daphne DeLorean with Mix 92.9.
6: Thank you, Daphne. 902 right now. 85 degrees and overcast skies here at the Mix Studios. Mix.

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2: You know, you make me feel so good inside. I've always wanted a girl just like you. You're such a pure.

on that weather announcement. The National Weather Service has issued a severe thunderstorm warning for Sumner, Cheatham, Dixon, Davidson, Montgomery, and Robertson counties. That's going to be going on until 10:10 tonight. So make sure and be safe if you're out and about.

Here's a fun fact for you. A study found that cats, despite their unfriendly reputation, actually prefer people over their cat food. Well, I could have told you that with my little cat household. It's the Black Eyed Peas right now. I got a feeling here on Mix 92.9. 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

0: 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Hey, Diana DeVille in with you, Sunday night here, and back to school is on the way. Can you believe that? 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
7: For your Monday, we'll start off with hefty storms across Middle Tennessee, and some of these storms could be strong to severe with damaging wind and heavy rain as the greatest threats. Now, it's not going to be an all-day event. Most of the storms clear out within the morning hours, and then our attention turns to heat. We're talking temps in the upper 90s, feeling as hot as 110, so dangerous heat. Please remember to hydrate, stay in the air conditioning if you can. I'm News 2 meteorologist Daphne DeLorean with Mix 92.9.
0: Thank you, Daphne, so much. It's overcast skies right now, 85 degrees, and it is 10:59 right here at Mix 92.9.

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0: 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How you doing? 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
1: Nashville's variety station, Mix 92.9, Diana DeVille, and that is going to wrap it up for me. That was Justin Bieber with Love Yourself. Well, there's nothing like a little self-care, right? Well, that's going to do it for me. I'm heading out of here, and I will see you back same time, same place next week. I'll be here on Thursday filling in for Doug, so make sure and tune in then, and we'll have some more fun. In the meantime, get ready for John Tesh and Intelligence for Your Life coming up next on Mix.
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9: 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I am your host, and quality sleep, we now know, can come from a good book. 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This is because reading slows your heart rate and relaxes muscles so you are primed for sleep. It's also a good way to distract your brain from negative swirling thoughts. So next time you start reading and feel like you can't keep your eyes open, now you know why. Quality sleep can come from a good book.
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1: My name is John Tesh. You're plugged into Intelligence for Your Life. And here's some now. Did you know that stress can take a toll on your voice? Yeah, psychotherapist and anxiety expert Jody Amon says stress will temporarily change your voice or even cause you to lose it. I know that feeling. It's because cortisol triggers all your muscles to tense up, including the ones in your vocal cords, which means your voice may suddenly get higher, hoarse, or shakier. Some studies even show a strong link between chronic stress and increased risk for vocal cord damage. Listen, Dr. Amon says, now more than ever, we need to embrace meditation apps like Headspace and Calm to deal with all the stress that surrounds us, because permanent vocal cord damage is now a reality from stress.
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0: Time for some longevity intelligence here on the program. You know, scientists are taking a very close look at super agers. That's the term for people in their 80s and 90s who have brains and memories that seem much younger. For example, using brain imaging tests, scientists found that super agers have a thicker cortex than most people their age. That's the outer layer of the brain responsible for memory. And deep within the brain, the region responsible for our attention span is bigger in super agers than it is in people 40 years younger even. Exactly how rare are these super agers? Neuroscientists say among people over the age of 80, roughly 1 in 10 people are super agers, and so far, researchers have identified a few characteristics that help super agers stand apart. For example, the super agers love to challenge themselves, meaning they're the type of people who are always learning a new language, a new recipe, or trying new things. It's important because research shows that people who are cognitively active do have a lower risk of developing Alzheimer's disease. Super agers also have a more positive outlook on life than most people their age. Experts say this is key because when you feel optimistic, immunity-boosting hormones get activated, and a Mayo Clinic study has found that people who scored high in optimism on personality tests had fewer physical and emotional problems. And super agers never stop helping others. Experts say that when most people get older, they become more focused on themselves and all the aches and pains they have. But people who look out for others, they tend to have less stress. And their strong social ties trigger the production of the common chemical oxytocin, which reduces blood pressure, stabilizes blood sugar, improves immune function, and slows down the aging process.
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1: Apparently don't want to wait until they're senior citizens to live like retirees, so they're moving into communities to enjoy their leisure time. According to Business Insider, this is fascinating. They want golf, they want tennis, they want pools, and they want pickleball. And millennials don't care if all their neighbors are retirees. They don't want to put off living the good life. They want to enjoy life now. For example, do you remember the movie Cocoon? It was filmed in St. Petersburg, Florida, which used to be regarded as a retirement community. Well, now it's a hot spot for millennials. So it's not just older folks playing golf and shuffleboard. Younger people are playing with them. As far as real estate, Realtor.com says this year, homes with access to a golf course get nearly 5% more views than a typical listing. Wow.

0: Hey, Gib, we had a piece about this not long ago, but now economist Juliet Shore has weighed in on peasants in 14th century England. She says,
1: of course she did. She says, that's trending right now.
0: She says, you might not think you'd envy the life of a medieval peasant. They slept on the floor, no modern plumbing, faced deadly diseases, the Black Plague.
1: Yeah, but they didn't have notifications on their cell phones.
0: Exactly. They did have something you would envy, a lot more time off. So Juliet Shore says, peasants in 14th century England didn't work in the fields all day, every day. In fact, they took long, leisurely lunches and afternoon naps, and they only worked about 150 days a year, or 50 fewer days than we do, which means medieval peasants got about 10 times more vacation than we do.
1: I wouldn't call that vacation. You know, that's not really fair. So they had less time to do, they had to do stuff. But if you're only working 2 acres of turnip farms, yeah, you're going to have some downtime. But it's not like you're sitting there on the beach reading. Like, you're counting your turnips, hoping they don't rot. I mean, look, if there's any medieval peasants listening to the show, I apologize. I apologize right now on our behalf, but that's really kind of unfair to characterize that as the good life.
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0: intelligence for your life.
1: Well, here's a conversation starter for you. Trending. Generation Z is trending. People between the ages of 16 and 25 are now heading to the plastic surgeon's office in record numbers. According to the American Academy of Facial Plastic and Reconstructive Surgery, 75% of cosmetic surgeons are saying they've seen a spike in clients under the age of 30. And they say it's a consistently higher plateau of the five previous years. Some surgeons say about one-third of their patients are Gen Z, and experts say it's because they've grown up with social media, seeing themselves and others with faces and bodies perfected by filters and photo editing tools, and they want to look that way in real life, they say. And because Gen Z is known for being open and honest online, they're also being transparent about their cosmetic surgery procedures as well.

0: All right, this just in, we are finding out just how vital it is to stay hydrated. The National Institutes of Health has now discovered that being dehydrated makes us age faster, raises our risk for chronic disease, and increases the likelihood we'll die early. And I do not drink enough water. For the study, researchers analyzed data from more than 11,000 middle-aged adults over a 25-year span. The study focused mainly on sodium levels because sodium increases in a person's blood as they become dehydrated. The result, study participants with high sodium blood levels, they were 50% more likely to show signs of accelerated aging, meaning their blood pressure, cholesterol, and blood sugar readings were higher than what you'd expect for their biological age. People with higher sodium levels also were 64% more likely to develop stroke, heart arrhythmia, or peripheral artery disease. They also had a higher risk of chronic lung disease, diabetes, and dementia. And overall, they were about 20% more likely to die prematurely. Staying hydrated is also proven to help reduce joint pain, maintain normal body temperature, and reduce the risk for kidney stones and even kidney failure. And how will you know when you're hydrated? Your pee will be the color of lemonade and no darker.
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1: 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Lydia and Laverne! 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

storms remain the focus here for today and for Tuesday. After having some noisy storms yesterday evening and early this morning, we'll trend a bit drier toward midday, but highs today in the 90s feels like temperatures above 105, and we'll have to watch the radar for some gusty and strong storms tonight. I'm News 2 meteorologist Marcus Bagwell on Mix 92.9.

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1: My name is Jordan. 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

0: special guest this morning. Jay Phelps is here.
1: Remain seated. Thank you so much.
0: Good morning, Jay. How are you?
1: I am peachy. How about you?
0: Oh, I'm so glad you asked. I'm so glad
1: Get
0: you
1: ready,
0: asked.
1: Folks. Get ready.
0: Yeah, this is going to be good. How am I?
1: Yes.
0: How am I doing?
1: Yes, I said that.
0: How do I smell to you? So far, so
1: compared
0: good.
1: Compared to normal?
0: It is 77 degrees in our studio. Our air conditioning is out here at Mix 92.9 World Headquarters.
1: It works in the hallway, but not in the studio.
0: Which is an important note, because we don't do the show in the hallway.
1: No.
0: We do it here in this room, and I am sweaty. Oh, it's going to be a great morning, Jay Phelps. Excited to be here.
1: I'm looking forward to the constant complaining for the next 4 hours.
0: Are you kidding?
1: That's what I'm looking forward to.
0: This is my dream, Jay.
1: Give me something to whine about.
0: Oh, my gosh. This is the Super Bowl, the World Series, all in one. I get something to complain about.
1: You get a toe jam and you're in heaven.
0: Okay, that will be the last time I complain about it. Wink, wink.
1: This hour.
0: Bob August here. Good morning. Welcome into Monday. Bob's here with a look at early traffic. Hi, Bob.
2: Yeah, I'm over here at the Mix Traffic Center. Oh, listen to this.
0: There's that box fan I was looking for this morning.
1: There it is.
0: Jay. He stole it from us.
2: That's right.
1: Or he's drying his hair. I'm not sure.
2: Or I'm drying my hair. That's right. Do you want me to help you dry your hair, Sean?
0: I'm going to need some help drying everything here in just a little while.
2: All right. Well, good morning, Sean. Good morning, Jay. Happy Monday. We've got a couple of things. Nothing major going on. We're looking pretty good, actually, if you're driving in from the east side. It should take you 25 minutes or less from Lebanon across 40 into downtown Nashville. Do watch for an accident, though, on Briley Parkway westbound approaching Gallatin Road. 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Time saver traffic and weather together. What's going on today? Meteorologist Marcus Bagwell, are you there at the News 2 Storm Center?
3: Thanks, Bob. We'll still see a few isolated showers pass through this morning. Otherwise, temperatures in the 70s to start our Monday. We are under a heat advisory. Some areas in an extreme heat warning. Highs today in the mid-90s, feeling like around 105. Could have a few strong storms late this evening and tonight. I'm News 2 meteorologist Marcus Bagwell on Mix 92.9.
1: 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It's 73 in the Music City, and I found my true love on the computer. Oh, wait, it is the computer. 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
0: Not again.
1: Yeah.
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1: Hey there, I'm Jay. Here's what's trending. After former Tennessee Titans running back Chris Johnson received his ALS diagnosis, he started receiving texts and calls of support. Murfreesboro man who inherited Johnson's old cell phone number started receiving these messages intended for the star. He said he was able to connect with Johnson's family and pass on the supportive message.
0: Isn't that a crazy story?
1: Yep. Yep.
0: Wild.
1: Here we go. Here's your weird, crazy story. 1 in 10 adults say they've become turned on flirty or romantic conversations with AI chatbots ChatGPT and Google Gemini.
0: That's not good.
1: These are the same people who talk to oil paintings and have conversations with their microwave ovens. And legal sports betting is cutting into Americans' long-term savings. This does not surprise anyone. After states legalized online sports betting, frequent bettors reduced investment deposits by 56%. For every dollar they placed in a betting app, investments fell by roughly 20%. Mm. Americans now place over $160 billion in bets annually. And that's what's trending on Mix 92.9.

0: it happened last week with the $1,000 minute. A winner. It was a big winner.
1: It's crazy.
0: In Murfreesboro, Renee took home $1,000 this week. Will another winner emerge? Get yourself signed up at mix929.com. 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

0: Jay Phelps in this morning with the Mixed Morning Show. I'm Sean Cash. Good morning.
1: In fact,
0: Jay Phelps here all week.
1: Yes.
0: All week long. You'll be here until, well, yeah, Friday.
1: Through Friday.
0: Wanted to share this. She didn't. I'm going to.
1: Okay.
0: Just to kind of catch you up to speed. Hannah is out all this week.
1: Right.
0: Her grandfather had passed away.
1: Mm-hmm.
0: So she's taking a couple of extra days to head up for services and things like that up in Pennsylvania to be with her family. Just wanted to extend our well wishes, not only to her, but to Melissa and Dave, you know, her mom and dad. And
1: right.
0: Her sisters, mm-hmm. Sarah and Rachel, all the grandkids and the great-grandkids, too. She lost her pop-pop a couple of days ago. So she won't be here this week. But if you wanted to send her a nice message on Instagram or on Facebook or something like that, I'm sure that would be greatly appreciated and will definitely go a long way. So we're thinking of you, buddy, as you head out in your journey there to get to Pennsylvania, and hope the services go well and all that stuff. And you know, if you want to, extend a well wish, I think that would be nice.
1: That'd be sweet.
0: It would be nice to do.
1: You'd appreciate it.
0: Yeah, and as a reward, you get Jay Phelps for the rest of the week. Pretty good.
1: I'm a reward now.
0: Pretty good.
1: I'm a bonus.
0: Not bad at all. Bob August also here.
1: I love me now.
0: Bob with a look at traffic. Hi, Bob.
2: Well, good. I'm glad you do.
1: I'm special now.
0: He's got a little bow on top of his head, like a present. Oh.
1: If you listen closely, you'll hear ding.
2: Yes. And then followed by wah, wah, wah, wah. We've got a little bit of traffic coming in from the north and the northeast this morning. It should take you about 35 minutes to get from Highway 109 in Gallatin across Vietnam Veterans Boulevard down 65 to the south loop. You want to be careful on 24 eastbound as you tool past New Hope Road exit 31. Reports of a crash there. And you may see a collision on 40 westbound west of the Dixon area as you head past exit 163, Highway 48. We've got a collision there as you head into Humphreys County. Time saver traffic and weather together on the quarter hour. Let's get that Monday forecast as we pay a visit to Marcus Bagwell at the News 2 Storm Center.
3: Heat and storms remain the focus here for today and for Tuesday. After having some noisy storms yesterday evening and early this morning, we'll trend a bit drier toward midday, but highs today in the 90s feels like temperatures above 105, and we'll have to watch the radar for some gusty and strong storms tonight. I'm News 2 meteorologist Marcus Bagwell on Mix 92.9.
0: 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College is expensive. Your kids come home and say, Mom, Dad, I finally know what I want to be.
1: Good.
0: Then they say this. What's your reaction?
1: Okay.
0: Right before 6:30, we'll explain what one school is now offering your kids as an undergrad. Don't go anywhere. That's next.
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15: Big day at the court. Supreme Court ruling in favor of protecting women's sports, upholding estate restrictions on transgender athletes in a 6-3 landmark decision.
14: In Tennessee, conservative Johnny Garrett led the fight to save girls' sports, spearheading legislation to ban biological men from competing against our daughters. Now, Garrett's running for Congress to stand with President Trump and keep on winning for Tennessee. Garrett will halt the radical left's woke agenda in Washington. No sex changes for minors. No liberal indoctrination in schools. No trans perverts in girls' locker rooms. That's why Tennessee's own Riley Gaines has endorsed Johnny Garrett, a proudly pro-Trump, pro-life Christian conservative who always put America first. Johnny Garrett for Congress.
16: I'm Johnny Garrett, candidate for Congress, and I approve this message.
14: Paid for by Johnny Garrett for Congress.
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0: just before 6:30 here at the Mix Morning Show on Mix 92.9. Thanks for waking up with us on a Monday. I'm Sean Cash. Jay Phelps is here filling in for Hannah this week. Good morning, Jay.
1: Good morning, Sean.
0: College is expensive. You're sending the kids off their first day.
1: Yes.
0: Here in just a couple of weeks.
1: An moving exciting
0: in.
1: Time.
0: It is.
1: For a student and for parents sending a... And maybe empty nester now.
0: Yeah.
1: It's a big deal.
0: For a lot of reasons. Yeah. So what's your reaction when your son or your daughter come home from that first couple of weeks and they say, Mom, Dad, I finally know what I want to do. I want to know what I know what I want to be when I grow up.
1: What?
0: An influencer.
1: Is that a thing?
0: It's about to be a thing. At Arizona State University, they're the first accredited major university to offer a bachelor's degree in being an influencer, a content creator. Now, what's your reaction if they come home and they say that to you?
1: I'd yank their money and tell them to go to a trade school.
0: Well, the thing is, the people at the school, though, they're saying, look, this is more than what you think it is. People think, you know, they're just going to post videos about selling sweatpants online all day. No, they're saying that this is... They're saying, not me, they're saying this is a way to use social media to analyze analytics and entrepreneurship and how to analyze and track data metrics, blah, blah, blah.
1: No. Influencers do nothing but get online and call other influencers' names.
0: That's
1: true. They just start fights with other influencers. That's all they do.
0: Get off the phone at dinner. Mom, I'm studying. You have no idea how hard
1: I'm influencing someone, Mom.
0: So, what do you think? Let us know here this morning if the kids are coming home.
1: That's just pitiful. That's just pitiful.
0: That undergrad. Bob August, look at traffic this morning. What's going on, Bob?
2: I like it. I'm signing up right now. Oh, look at this. Professor Honey Boo Boo. How about that? What a treat.
0: How many followers do they have?
2: I have no idea. But
0: do you
2: I am
0: get
2: looking
0: graded in likes? That's my other question too. Oh my god, I only got 100 likes on my paper. Never gonna make it.
2: I'm gonna live stream it for you just so you can watch.
0: It's interesting.
2: We've got about 30 to 35 minutes from Spring Hill up 65 into downtown Nashville. So no major obstacles along that route. Couple of things to watch for, though. We've had a collision on 40 westbound heading past exit 163, Highway 48 in the Dixon area on the way out to Hickman County. And you got 40 eastbound with a collision past New Hope Road on the northwest side. Watch for that heading toward Joelton with agents in all 95 counties. 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Farm Bureau Insurance of Tennessee, Tennessee insurance for Tennessee life. Time saver traffic and weather together on the quarter hour. Let's get the forecast from Marcus Bagwell at the News 2 Storm Center.
3: Thanks, Bob. We'll still see a few isolated showers pass through this morning. Otherwise, temperatures in the 70s to start our Monday. We are under a heat advisory. Some areas in an extreme heat warning. Highs today in the mid-90s, feeling like around 105. Could have a few strong storms late this evening and tonight. I'm News 2 meteorologist Marcus Bagwell on Mix 92.9.
1: All right, 73 degrees now in the Music City. 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
3: Good morning, I'm Jay. Here's what's trending. More green space being protected. Nashville is set to acquire 300 acres of forest land that will be expanding Beeman Park. New land, part of the Highland Rim Forest, is amounting to about twice the size of Centennial Park. This park is near Jolton, by the way. Vanderbilt Health is notifying a limited number of patients about a data security breach earlier this year. Someone gained access to an employee's email account after that employee, here we go, clicked on a malicious link in a message. Don't do that.
4: Do it.
3: Burger King says that if it fouls up your Whopper, the next one is on the house. New Whopper guarantee promises to remake the sandwich in question on the spot.
4: Wow.
3: And the unhappy customer can scan the QR code in the Whopper box to get a free Whopper. And Christopher Nolan's The Odyssey earned $87 million at the box office this weekend. It stars Matt Damon. He's pretty big. Disney's Moana, did I say it right?
4: Yeah, Moana.
3: Moana
4: yeah.
3: And Toy Story 5, second and third place, followed by Minions and Monsters and Hadestown, the musical. It's a film version of the Tony Award-winning Broadway hit.
4: I feel like I'm in Hadestown when I have to watch the Minions movie again with my six-year-old.
3: Yeah, I'm so sorry. That's what's trending at Mix 92.9.
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0: storms last night. Maybe more on the way here in Middle Tennessee. Going to get you a look at traffic and weather here just a second from now. I'm Sean Cash. Good morning. Waking up with the Mix Morning Show here on a Monday. Jay Phelps is here.
1: In for Hannah.
0: That's right. I've got you hot and sweaty here this morning. And that's not just because the air conditioning is out here. That's a true story at Mix 92.9 World Headquarters.
1: And it's toasty in our studios. We're suffering for you.
0: But I've got you all hot and bothered here this morning about this influencer degree at Arizona State University.
1: This is so foolish.
0: Okay, so Arizona State University this year will be their first year of offering up a degree in influencing, content creation.
1: Yeah.
0: Now, look, you talked about this just a few minutes ago. Let me play devil's advocate for just a second.
1: All right.
0: I think there is some genuinely interesting things about this. If they're talking about data metrics and how to pursue your life as an entrepreneur, if you think about it, these people who hop online and work with these massive brands, Amazon, Home Depot, Delta, you know, these big giant companies.
1: Business.
0: They are kind of running their own little business. Now, whether you like the idea of online influencing or not, that's up to you. We're never going to get rid of this. This is here to stay. So if you're going to do it, you might as well do it right. Now.
1: Yeah.
0: I understand that you don't like that very much.
1: I think it's just goofy. You get a college degree to test out makeup products.
0: Okay, let's go back.
1: That's all I see online.
0: Let's go back in time, though. Imagine the first college that was like, we're going to offer up an undergrad in how to design a website. That's preposterous and goofy. That's silly. And look what we're doing now.
1: Well, you have a point there.
0: You know what I mean?
1: Well, yeah.
0: I'm just saying.
1: Well, maybe it is the future.
0: By the way, it's a good opportunity for me to announce this is my last day at Mix 92.9.
1: What are you going to be doing?
0: I'm going to be a professor at Arizona State University. Teaching you how to use Get Ready With Me videos to enhance your brand.
1: Backlighting, everyone. Backlighting.
0: And I'm using a filter. In class. It's just something to think about. Bob Long is here to look at traffic this morning. Hi, Bob.
1: Filtering 101. Yeah. That's one of the courses. Yes. Right.
2: I like your website design accent, Sean. That that really nailed the era.
0: Well, that's preposterous. In this family, we work on the railroads.
2: Yeah, I was going to say, it's like somebody from the Franklin Roosevelt administration.
1: Get back to those coal mines, people.
2: We've got a little bit of traffic coming to the north on 65 South through 24 in Trinity Lane. And you want to be careful on 24 East passing New Hope Road, exit 31. We've got reports of a collision there. A bit of volume 65 northbound north of Saturn Parkway in Spring Hill through June Lake. And you may see a wreck on 40 West past Highway 48, exit 163 as you drive west of Dixon into Hickman County. Time-saver traffic and weather together on the quarter hour. Let's get the forecast from meteorologist Marcus Bagwell at the News to Storm Center.
3: Thanks, Bob. We'll still see a few isolated showers pass through this morning. Otherwise, temperatures in the 70s to start our Monday. We are under a heat advisory. Some areas in an extreme heat warning. Highs today in the mid-90s, feeling like around 105. Could have a few strong storms late this evening and tonight. I'm News 2 meteorologist Marcus Bagwell on Mix 92.9.
0: Thank you, Marcus. It's 73 out there now. What a big weekend for kids going back to school in Middle Tennessee. And no, not talking about tax-free weekend just yet. All the details coming right before 7 o'clock. Hang on.
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1: Good morning, everybody.
0: Filling in for Hannah this week.
1: Thanks to you.
0: Thank you for doing that, Jay. Thanks for joining us. It was a big weekend this past weekend for kids here in Middle Tennessee that need just a little extra help when it comes to back-to-school shopping.
2: Yep.
0: Obviously getting ready for tax-free weekend here.
2: This coming weekend.
0: Just a couple of days from now, but those back-to-school essentials, a lot of families here in Middle Tennessee, that's a luxury. You mm-hmm. know, it's hard to go back-to-school shopping for a certain number, right? And
2: right.
0: there are so many families here that need help getting just the basic school supplies handled. And that's why Brad Paisley and his wife, Kimberly Williams Paisley, at the store are just the best. This past weekend, over 800 kids here in Middle Tennessee got absolutely free school supplies.
2: Really?
0: How cool is that?
2: That is great.
0: The store does so much for this community, and now besides just putting food on people's table and offering up an affordable place to shop, they're now helping your kids get to school.
3: So it's an amazing thing to be able to provide for these folks inside. There is so much that goes into sending a kid to school in the fall, as most of you know, and it's the type of thing that if you are having trouble putting food on the table, obviously, school supplies and everything else is just as hard to come by.
0: It is for so many people here in Middle Tennessee. That was Brad Paisley, by the way, who was at the event helping people get things like binders and folders and pencils, even pairs of shoes
2: wow.
0: for the brand new school year. So you can give back at thestore.org. It's one of our family's favorite places to donate to. And they can, you know, use that donation for not only food assistance, but of course back to school stuff. And if you're thinking, well, I don't quite have the funds to make a monetary donation, they always need volunteers, too.
2: Okay.
0: They've got a great volunteer calendar, thestore.org. Just really good stuff from those guys over the past couple of days. Bob August here with a look at traffic this morning. What's going on, Bob?
1: Got some traffic, Sean and Jay, coming from the north side. Good morning. Happy Monday. You've got a wreck on 65 South, right around Old Hickory Boulevard, exit 92. Right lanes have been blocked. You may need to squeeze over to the left there, and then you're going to see some traffic down through 24 and Trinity Lane. Not doing too badly on 24, driving in from the southeast side. Normal traffic out of Smyrna and Laverne. A little bit of volume on 65 northbound, north of Saturn Parkway in Spring Hill. 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Time saver traffic and weather together on the quarter hour. Let's check the present and the future as far as weather goes with meteorologist Marcus Bagwell at the News 2 Storm Center.
4: Heat and storms remain the focus here for today and for Tuesday after having some noisy storms yesterday evening and early this morning. We'll trend a bit drier toward midday, but highs today in the 90s feels like temperatures above 105, and we'll have to watch the radar for some gusty and strong storms tonight. I'm News 2 meteorologist Marcus Bagwell on Mix 92.9.
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5: 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Over that, forget about it.
0: Yeah.
5: Gen Z is going crazy over this new fashion trend in denim. Fold-over jeans. Have you seen these?
0: No.
5: Pants deliberately designed to look like they're undone with an open fly appearance are flying off the shelves. Parents are not enthusiastic. Yeah. I don't care what they're supposed to look like. Zip up your pants. About 800 6th through 8th graders in Rutherford County are going to be attending the new Poplar Hill Middle School when classes start soon. They had a big grand opening ribbon cutting yesterday. It's in the Blackman community near Murfreesboro, right by the intersection of I-24 and 840. Population growth in that area has strained existing schools. That's what's trending on Mix 92.9.
0: Well, you have a brand new school to wear your brand new pair of pants that are wide open.
5: That's right.

Last week was one of the most successful $1,000 minute weeks of all time. Let's keep it going. Playing today at 7:25. Will you be our next contestant? Find out. Less than 3 minutes.

0: One of the most successful $1,000 minute weeks of all time was last week. There's Jay Phelps filling in for Hannah this week. I'm Sean Cash. Good morning.
1: We had a $1,000 winner.
0: Yeah.
1: And two people who got 9 out of 10 correct.
0: And then you had a 5 out of 10.
1: Yeah.
0: Autumn in Columbia rounded out the week just missing 3 questions. That's some of the most successful $1,000 minute players all bunched up in 5 days we have ever had.
1: It was pretty sweet.
0: On this show. So could we get $1,000 minute winner number 54 this morning?
1: It's possible.
0: Annette is in Murfreesboro listening this morning. Annette is going to play with us as well. Hi, Annette. How is Monday starting?
2: Well, I'm currently in the car to take my dog to get her teeth cleaned.
0: To get her teeth cleaned.
1: Oh, wow. Yeah.
0: It's bad when the dog goes to the dentist more than you. That's tough.
2: And I'm a hygienist, so I should really know better than the one dog.
1: Oh, you could do it yourself.
0: Right. Just get her under the hose,
2: In a perfect world, yes, it would save me a lot of money.
0: That sounds like a lot of work, though, to be. This is somebody else's problem. All right, Annette, hang on. Going to play $1,000 Minute next. Less than 10 minutes from now, you should sign up as well. Mix929.com. You might be getting that $1,000 minute phone call tomorrow. Bob August with a look at traffic before any of that. Bob, what's going on out there?
3: Well, Sean and Jay, we've got 65 southbound getting bound up in Madison. We've got a collision near Old Hickory Boulevard, exit 92. Right shoulder is blocked there, so watch for volume as you head down through there. We've also got a lot of traffic on the southeast side. We've had a wreck on 24 eastbound heading southeast of Murfreesboro. This is past exit 84, Joby Jackson Parkway, on the way to Buchanan Road. A truck with a diesel fuel spill in the right lane. So you got a lot of traffic bunching up there. Want to stay to your left as you head past exit 84. We've also got back in Nashville on the west side, a collision on Briley southbound near Robertson Avenue as you head toward Whitebridge and I-40. Time saver traffic and weather together. Let's get the forecast from Marcus Bagwell at the News 2 Storm Center.
4: Thanks, Bob. We'll still see a few isolated showers pass through this morning. Otherwise, temperatures in the 70s to start our Monday. We are under a heat advisory. Some areas in an extreme heat warning. Highs today in the mid-90s, feeling like around 105. Could have a few strong storms late this evening and tonight. I'm News 2 meteorologist Marcus Bagwell on Mix 92.9.
0: 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It's 73 out there now. Let's get it going with the $1,000 minute with Annette in Murfreesboro at 725.
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0: Pizza O'Clock. 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
6: Oh, it is a real time in my life, at least.
0: It's a real time over at Twice Daily. It's Sean and Hannah. Good morning with the Mix Morning Show. Yeah, Pizza O'Clock is, it's always. It's kind of like that 5 o'clock somewhere saying.
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1: She's going to play $1,000 Minute with us today. We're doing so well.
3: Yes,
1: Annette in Murfreesboro with $1,000. You would do what?
3: Save it for my next vacation.
1: Oh.
4: Here you go. Vacation money.
1: Next vacation. That implies there have been several vacations already taken.
3: Yes, I went to Greece earlier this year.
1: Oh, wow. Greece?
3: I did with my youngest daughter, and I went to Italy with her last year.
1: Oh, wow. My gosh.
4: I want to be in your family.
1: Yeah. I think this is the plot of Mamma Mia, isn't it?
3: Yes, it was. But we went with a girls group. It was awesome.
1: Oh, my word. That sounds incredible. Wow. Well, yeah, let's send you back to, well, where do you guys want to go? What's your next trip?
3: I would love an Alaskan cruise.
4: Oh, who wouldn't? That would be fantastic.
1: My parents are on one right now.
4: Oh.
1: Isn't that crazy?
3: Wow. So jealous.
1: Yeah, they love it. Okay, so let's go ahead and well, let's send you on that cruise. Let's play $1,000 Minute here this morning. You're going to have 60 seconds to answer 10 questions correctly. Now, if you don't know an answer, you can say pass. We'll come back to it if there's time at the end. Answer a question incorrectly. You'll have another chance to answer that if there's time at the end as well. Get all 10 questions this morning. In 60 seconds, you're going to take home $1,000.
4: Yeah.
1: Okay, so Jay is here filling in for Hannah. He's going to be doing the bell ringing. I'll be asking your questions. Annette, are you ready to play?
3: I'm ready.
1: Here we go. Your $1,000 minute clock starts right now. What fish contains the highest level of omega-3 per serving?
3: Salmon.
1: How many chess pieces are in a set?
3: Oh my goodness. 50.
1: Hugh Jackman is best known for playing this Marvel hero.
3: Wolverine.
1: What is 9 times 9?
3: 81.
1: Lightning is the mascot of this Blue Raider College.
3: Pass.
1: This is where the Macy's Thanksgiving Day Parade happens every year.
3: New York City.
1: He is the author of The Odyssey.
3: Pass.
1: LeBron James now plays for this Philadelphia team.
3: Oh my goodness. Pass.
1: What is the most popular flavor of ice cream worldwide?
3: Vanilla.
1: This week is Shark Week. You can watch on this channel.
3: Pass.
1: What fish contains the highest level of omega-3 per serving?
3: Tilapia.
1: How many chess pieces are in a set? Okay.
3: Oh, my goodness. Those that was horrible.
1: Those are kind of tough, though, Annette. Let's be
4: there
1: real.
4: Some hard ones in
1: you
4: there.
1: You did well, though. Nice job. Let's go over just a couple of these here this morning. Mackerel was that fish we were looking for.
3: Oh.
1: 32 pieces in a chess set. Middle Tennessee State University, MTSU.
4: Blue Raiders.
1: Yeah, the Blue Raiders there. Homer wrote The Odyssey. LeBron James now plays for the 76ers. I think that's it. No, Discovery. The Discovery Channel.
4: Discovery Channel
1: is what we're looking for there, too. Okay, Annette, not bad here this morning.
2: Alrighty.
1: Not going to send you home empty-handed either. We got a 4-pack of passes for you and ride booklets to the Williamson County Fair. That's happening next month. Congratulations.
4: Yeah.
3: Thank you so much, guys.
1: Annette, thanks so much for playing with us here this morning. And thanks for waking up with the Mix Morning Show. Appreciate you.
3: Yeah. Thank you. Have a great day, guys.
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4: Could be you tomorrow
1: to play the $1,000 minute. Some of those were hard. Some of those were really hard.
4: There were some tough ones in there.
1: Who knows
4: Homer?
1: I don't like that.
4: I don't know Homer. I never met Homer.
1: Simpson?
4: Well, no.
1: That one. We know that one.
4: That's the only one.
1: $1,000 Minute returns tomorrow morning. Bob August has a look at traffic now. Hi, Bob.
5: Hi, Sean. Hi, Jay. We've got traffic driving down from the north on 65 South through Old Hickory Boulevard in Madison. A crash off to the right shoulder, so be careful there. South of Vietnam Veterans Boulevard, some volume down through Trinity Lane, of course. And watch for an accident on Briley Parkway southbound near Robertson Avenue as you head toward Whitebridge Road and I-40 on the west side. Also had a wreck on Murfreesboro Road near Briley Parkway in the airport area. A lot of volume 24 eastbound, heading east of Joby Jackson Parkway, exit 84 toward Buchanan Road. We've got a truck accident in the right lane with a fuel spill, so you want to stay over to your left there. Time saver traffic and weather together here on the quarter hour. Let's get the forecast. Where should we focus our attention today? Marcus Bagwell, News 2 Storm Center.
6: Heat and storms remain the focus here for today and for Tuesday. After having some noisy storms yesterday evening and early this morning, we'll trend a bit drier toward midday, but highs today in the 90s feels like temperatures above 105, and we'll have to watch the radar for some gusty and strong storms tonight. I'm News 2 meteorologist Marcus Bagwell on Mix 92.9.
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0: have a good day. Mondays here at the Mixed Morning Show are always good days. In fact, they are great days. It's Sean Cash here. Good morning. Jay Phelps filling in for Hannah.
1: Morning.
0: Here this week. 615-737-0929. There's the phone number. I want you to dial that up if you have some good news you want to share. That's what Made My Day Mondays are for. You know, you have this whole space where you can just share good stuff.
1: And we can all use hearing some good stuff.
0: In this day and age, it's hard to find the good news.
1: More the better.
0: It's hard to find the good news. So, yeah, there's plenty here with the Mixed Morning Show, but need your help. 615-737-0929. What's made your day lately? I'll get us started here if you don't mind. Can I be so selfish?
1: Please be bold.
0: Real quick here. My parents were just in town for briefly, and I got to take my dad to go see his favorite band ever.
1: Ah.
0: At the Pinnacle. My first time at the new Pinnacle downtown.
1: Right.
0: Do you want to guess his favorite band ever?
1: Eagles.
0: That is such a good guess. That is such a good guess. No, it's Men at Work. The 80s band.
1: Really?
0: He loves Men at Work so
1: much.
0: Well,
1: that's great.
0: And because he's my dad, I, of course, love Men at Work and grew up listening to Men at Work all the time. And to see this live with my old man.
1: Did you share some Vegemite?
0: You know, they didn't sell any of that at the Pinnacle, which I think I'm grateful for. But let me just tell you something. The theme of all of this is go do stuff with your parents if you still can and you have the ability to.
2: Yes.
0: I'm not saying go to Australia or anything like that. Maybe you will.
1: Well, that'd maybe be awesome. You can if they want to.
0: You go do stuff with your parents. It was just so much fun. We had that whole experience together.
1: I love that.
0: It was a great night.
1: Nice bonding. Mother son thing. Yeah.
0: Right. It made my day. I hope it made his. I hope it made yours. Go do stuff with your folks if you still can. It's just stuff that I'll have that memory forever.
1: Mm-hmm.
0: You know, to go see that that show with him. 615-737-0929. John called us earlier this morning. You're not going to believe what happened to him in traffic, which then made his day.
1: Okay.
0: Coming right before 8 o'clock this morning, Bob August, though. First with a look at traffic now. Hi, Bob.
3: My voice came on the radio. Is that what it was that made his day?
0: I don't think that's it, but I'll be sure to ask him for clarification.
1: We can ask him to rewrite his story to include that.
3: Yeah. I just realized that's what ruined his day. I'm sorry. I got that backwards. Here I go to ruin some more days. We've got 65 southbound with some delays as you head past Old Hickory Boulevard in Madison, exit 92. A crash off to the right shoulder, but you may see some rubbernecking there. A little bit busy down through 24 in Trinity. Watch for a collision as well in Rivergate on Conference Drive near Gallatin Road. And one on 24 east around Murfreesboro Road off the 40 split. Also, a lot of traffic southeast of Murfreesboro. We've had a truck accident eastbound 24 past Joby Jackson Parkway, exit 84 toward Buchanan Road. That's been in the right lane, and that truck apparently spilled diesel fuel in the roadway. So squeeze over to the left there. Time saver traffic and weather together here. Let's get the forecast from Marcus Bagwell at the News 2 Storm Center.
4: Thanks, Bob. We'll still see a few isolated showers pass through this morning. Otherwise, temperatures in the 70s to start our Monday. We are under a heat advisory. Some areas in an extreme heat warning. Highs today in the mid-90s, feeling like around 105. Could have a few strong storms late this evening and tonight. I'm News 2 meteorologist Marcus Bagwell on Mix 92.9.
0: John gave us a call this morning for a Made My Day Monday that you got to hear. Something happened to him in traffic, and then it made his day. You have to check this out. Thanks to National Certified Alarm for the traffic and weather update. Would love to hear from you as well on a Made My Day Monday, 615-737-0929.
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0: Don't want to take real estate advice from Hannah and I? I get it.
6: You probably shouldn't.
0: That's a good idea.
6: Me, at least.
0: That's a good idea. But when we give you this piece of advice, call Bernie Gallerani of Bernie Gallerani Real Estate. You should definitely listen. Because Steve and his wife, mixed listeners, were moving to Tennessee from North Carolina. Their son said, look, if you're going to do one thing, you got to call Bernie Gallerani of Bernie Gallerani Real Estate.
6: Yeah, because he's been here. He's worked with Bernie and his team before. And he knows that these are the people to work with if you want to stay informed and get a little help every step of the way.
0: So be like Steve and call Bernie at 615-428-2644. And like Steve says, you'll be glad that you did. Or you can find Bernie online, too. 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
6: 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And chances are you probably are a good candidate. Like, maybe you're someone who found a new home and you don't want to have to pay for two mortgages. Or you got to skip town really quick because you just accepted a new job and you got to get a new house.
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1: They're just so goofy. They're so fun. And when you wake up in the morning, the last thing you want to do is be stressed out. So listening to them is just such a fun way of getting the day started and really just having a good time in the morning.
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0: your good news with us here at the Mix Morning Show, 615-737-0929. I'm Sean Cash. Good morning, right before 8. Jay Phelps, filling in for Hannah this
1: good
0: week.
1: Good morning.
0: That makes my day to see my friend Jay here.
1: It's always good to see you.
0: Oh, and it made my day Monday to boot. All right, John is listening in Antioch this morning. Something happened in traffic, John? Like, explain this. What's made your day?
2: I was driving Saturday running errands. I'm stopped at a light. Huh? And I see bubble over my car, over the car next to me, just bubbles. I look in my rearview mirror. The lady behind me is leaning out her window with a machine just shooting bubbles in the air.
0: How cool is that?
1: Yeah.
0: I like that idea.
2: No matter how bad your day is,
0: right?
2: Bubbles make it better, right?
0: I think you're absolutely right.
1: Nothing makes me happier than seeing those bubbles. Little bubble machines. I love those. You'll see them like at sometimes like downtown, some of the bars will have the bubble machines going on.
0: Yeah,
1: I love
0: that. Get a fan going and you're shooting bubbles all over
1: this
0: the place.
1: Great.
0: John, you're right. Doesn't matter how bad your day is.
1: Or how old you are. Suddenly, it makes you a five-year-old kid.
0: Bubbles! Make you smile, John.
1: Yeah.
0: Thanks for sharing that with us here this morning. Bob August with a look at traffic now. Hi, Bob.
3: Except the guy in the BMW who just had his car detailed, and now he has sticky soap all over it.
0: He'll be fine.
1: He can buy a new car.
0: Yeah.
3: He can buy, that's right. It's got a BMW. He can afford another
1: one.
3: Buy
1: a new car.
3: Of course. We've got traffic driving from the east. Good morning. 40 westbound's busy west of Briley Parkway in the airport area. Crash that's in the left lane. Got a Stadia right there as you head toward Spence Lane. You've also got 24 eastbound with a breakdown as you head past 440 toward Briley Parkway. Watch for that at the off-ramp. And a lot of traffic on 24 eastbound heading east of Joby Jackson Parkway, exit 84 on the way to Buchanan Road, southeast of Murfreesboro. We've got a wreck involving a truck that's been in the right lane and a diesel fuel spill, so a lot going on there. 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Farm Bureau Insurance of Tennessee, Tennessee Insurance for Tennessee Life. Time saver traffic and weather together on the quarter hour. Let's turn our focus to meteorologist Marcus Bagwell at the News 2 Storm Center.
4: Heat and storms remain the focus here for today and for Tuesday. After having some noisy storms yesterday evening and early this morning, we'll trend a bit drier toward midday, but highs today in the 90s feels like temperatures above 105, and we'll have to watch the radar for some gusty and strong storms tonight. I'm News 2 meteorologist Marcus Bagwell on Mix 92.9.
1: Sun is out, 73 degrees in the Music City. 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
15: Hey there,
1: I'm Jay. Here's what's trending. After former Tennessee Titans running back Chris Johnson received his ALS diagnosis, he started receiving texts and calls of support. Murfreesboro man who inherited Johnson's old cell phone number started receiving these messages intended for the star. He said he was able to connect with Johnson's family and pass on the supportive message.
0: Isn't that a crazy story?
1: Yep. Yep.
0: Wild.
1: Here we go. Here's your weird, crazy story. 1 in 10 adults say they've become turned on by flirty or romantic conversations with AI chatbots like ChatGPT and Google Gemini.
0: That's not good.
1: These are the same people who talk to oil paintings and have conversations with their microwave ovens. And legal sports betting is cutting into Americans' long-term savings. This does not surprise anyone. After states legalized online sports betting, frequent bettors reduced investment deposits by 56%. For every dollar they placed in a betting app, investments fell by roughly 20%. Mm. Americans now place over $160 billion in bets annually. And that's what's trending on Mix 92.9.

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0: Day of the week here with the Mixed Morning Show. Made my day Monday. Chance for you to share what's good in your life. 615-737-0929. What's good in your life, Jay?
1: I am having a happy summer.
0: A happy summer?
1: I am having a happy summer.
0: I like that. Just a whole season.
1: Just a whole lot of, it's a great summer.
0: You have been, I've seen you on your Facebook page. You've been doing all kinds of fun stuff.
1: I've been
0: stuff.
1: Going places, doing things.
0: Come on.
1: It's a good stretch.
0: I like that.
1: I do too.
0: Sometimes you just need a good season, and Jay Phelps is having one.
1: It's my good summer.
0: That's made my day, and especially when you get news like this, like Natalie has in Mount Juliet this morning. Hi, Natalie. What's made your day?
2: I recently got a promotion at work that I've been working for.
0: Okay, so this is great. Did it come with all the great stuff? Raise, maybe a new office or something like that?
2: Yes.
0: Yeah.
2: New office, more vacation days. Like, I'm so excited. It's going to be great.
0: Wow.
1: That is fantastic.
0: That's how you have a fun summer.
1: That's
0: right
1: a good
0: there.
1: Summer right there.
0: Vacation days. I got to get some of those. Get some of those vacations.
1: You never take any vacations.
0: I don't.
1: I think you need to take a few.
0: Thank you, Jay.
1: That's what I say.
0: Finally, someone says it out loud.
1: I'll sign any paper you need signed.
0: It's Made My Day Monday. If you want more good news in your life, go find it online at mix929.com, where there are many, many, many awesome, great Made My Day Monday stories there in a Mixed Morning Show replay. Bob August here with a look at traffic this morning. What's going on, Bob?
3: We've got some traffic coming from the east side on 40 westbound, heading past Briley Parkway towards Spence Lane. A crash has been in the left lane there. And we had an earlier wreck on 24 eastbound, tooling past 440. Watch for that off to the right shoulder. A lot of volume southeast of Murfreesboro. A wreck involving a truck and a diesel fuel spill on 24 eastbound, heading past Joby Jackson Parkway, exit 84 toward Buchanan Road, exit 89. So you want to stay over to your left there. Time saver, traffic and weather together here. Let's get the forecast from meteorologist Marcus Bagwell at the News 2 Storm Center.
4: Heat and storms remain the focus here for today and for Tuesday. After having some noisy storms yesterday evening and early this morning, we'll trend a bit drier toward midday, but highs today in the 90s feels like temperatures above 105, and we'll have to watch the radar for some gusty and strong storms tonight. I'm News 2 meteorologist Marcus Bagwell on Mix 92.9.
0: Thank you, Marcus. 8:15 this morning, tax-free weekend, just days away. 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
0: Where to go, when to go there. There's Jay Phelps filling in for Hannah this week. I'm Sean Cash. Good morning.
1: And there's certain things to qualify, so you got to make sure they qualify.
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1: You might could win.
0: That's
1: there
0: it.
1: You go.
0: That's all you have to do.
1: And take care of some business there.
0: Tax-free weekend never
1: stretch
0: felt
1: it out
0: so
1: further.
0: Good. Oh, yeah. Mix929.com. A couple of clicks. That's all you got to do.
1: That's all we're asking.
0: That's all we're asking. And you'll be ready to go by Friday, by the way. That's when that starts, tax-free stuff. Friday midnight.
1: Mm-hmm.
0: Jay Phelps, what's coming up a few minutes from now?
1: All right, we're going to be talking about saving some trees in Davidson County.
0: Okay, cool. Bob August and Marcus Bagwell on the way. First, a look at traffic with Bob. Hi, Bob.
2: Yeah. And traffic, by the way, is always tax-free.
0: That is nice of you to do that.
2: Yes, thank you. Thank
1: you're a good man.
2: That's what they tell me. Actually, they never tell me that, so thank you
0: they?
2: For saying that.
0: Yeah.
2: if you're driving in from the north, we're busy on 65 South through 24 in Trinity Lane, and you want to be careful on 40 westbound near Spence Lane. A crash moved to the shoulder there. Watch for that west of Briley Park in the airport area. We've also got Briley at Glastonbury with a wreck near BNA south of 40, and a lot of traffic on 24 eastbound southeast of Murfreesboro. We had a truck accident with a diesel fuel spill on 24 east past Joby Jackson Parkway, exit 84 on the way to Buchanan Road. Stay to your left there. Time saver traffic and weather together here. Let's get the forecast from Marcus Bagwell at the News 2 Storm Center.
3: Thanks, Bob. We'll still see a few isolated showers pass through this morning. Otherwise, temperatures in the 70s to start our Monday. We are under a heat advisory, some areas in an extreme heat warning. Highs today in the mid-90s, feeling like around 105. Could have a few strong storms late this evening and tonight. I'm News 2 meteorologist Marcus Bagwell on Mix 92.9.
1: Good morning, I'm Jay. Here's what's trending. More green space being protected. Nashville is set to acquire 300 acres of forest land that'll be expanding Beeman Park. New land, part of the Highland Rim Forest, is mounting to about twice the size of Centennial Park. This park is near Jolton, by the way. Vanderbilt Health is notifying a limited number of patients about a data security breach earlier this year. Someone gained access to an employee's email account. After that employee, here we go, clicked on a malicious link in a message. Don't do that.
0: Don't do it.
1: Burger King says that if it fouls up your Whopper, the next one is on the house. New Whopper guarantee promises to remake the sandwich in question on the spot.
0: Wow.
1: And the unhappy customer can scan the QR code in the Whopper box to get a free Whopper. And Christopher Nolan's The Odyssey earned $87 million at the box office this weekend. It stars Matt Damon. He's pretty big. Disney's Moana, did I say it right?
0: Yeah, Moana.
1: And Toy Story 5, second and third place, followed by Minions and Monsters and Hadestown, the musical. It's a film version of the Tony Award-winning Broadway hit.
0: I feel like I'm in Hadestown when I have to watch the Minions movie again with my six-year-old.
1: Yeah, I'm so sorry. That's what's trending at Mix 92.9.
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for some dangerous heat a little bit later on today. 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

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A freebie for tomorrow morning's $1,000 minute. You get all 10 questions right in 60 seconds, you get the money. But what if you just had to get 9 questions right? Tell you when to listen later this afternoon. Coming up less than 6 minutes from now.

0: Yeah, it's later this afternoon. It's when you can get that freebie with a $1,000 minute. It's Sean Cash from the Mix Morning Show. That's it for us today. Jay Phelps, shout out to him for helping out this morning, filling in for Hannah this week. But yeah, business as usual when it comes to the $1,000 minute freebie later on this afternoon, 4:22. You listen with our pal Butter. He's going to get you all squared away with a question and an answer that will show up on tomorrow's game. So really, instead of getting all 10 questions correct in 60 seconds, if you think of it like this, you really just need to answer 9 questions because you'll have the freebie locked, loaded, ready to go. 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We're back in live and local, just like you. 5:30 to 10.
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11: 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Supreme Court ruling in favor of protecting women's sports, upholding state restrictions on transgender athletes in a 6-3 landmark decision.
10: In Tennessee, conservative Johnny Garrett led the fight to save girls' sports, spearheading legislation to ban biological men from competing against our daughters. 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No trans perverts in girls' locker rooms. That's why Tennessee's own Riley Gaines has endorsed Johnny Garrett, a proudly pro-Trump, pro-life, Christian conservative who always put America first. Johnny Garrett for Congress.
12: I'm Johnny Garrett, candidate for Congress, and I approve this message.
10: Paid for by Johnny Garrett for Congress.
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14: Big day at the court. Supreme Court ruling in favor of protecting women's sports, upholding state restrictions on transgender athletes in a 6-3 landmark decision.
13: In Tennessee, conservative Johnny Garrett led the fight to save girls' sports, spearheading legislation to ban biological men from competing against our daughters. Now, Garrett's running for Congress. to stand with President Trump and keep on winning for Tennessee. Garrett will halt the radical left's woke agenda in Washington. No sex changes for minors. No liberal indoctrination in schools. No trans perverts in girls' locker rooms. That's why Tennessee's own Riley Gaines has endorsed Johnny Garrett, a proudly pro-Trump, pro-life Christian conservative who always put America first. Johnny Garrett for Congress.
7: I'm Johnny Garrett, candidate for Congress, and I approve this message.
13: Paid for by Johnny Garrett for Congress.
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Big weekend in the box office again for The Odyssey, $87 million there. And then it was a whole bunch of great kids' movies, too. Moana, Toy Story 5, and Minions and Monsters. 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

0: 92.9 Journey and Faithfully. Well, if the heat and humidity end up putting you inside some this week, at least it's Shark Week. That's happening. I was reading about one of the people who's going to be featured this week. It's Emily Morrison. She's a shark biologist, and apparently she holds the Guinness Book of World Records for shark tattoos. She has 106 of them. She calls it her strange shark addiction. She said it started when she saw the movie Jaws. So it was like, it all started innocently with just a trip to the movies.
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13: Some sunshine through the afternoon, but very humid with high temperatures climbing in the low to mid 90s, and with us under heat alerts, feels like temperatures will be above 105 for today. We will have another risk for some stronger thunderstorms this evening into the overnight, so we'll keep an eye on that. A heavy rain and wind threat, hotter tomorrow. I'm News 2 meteorologist Marcus Bagwell on Mix 92.9.
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Mix 92.9, Nashville's variety station. Just saw where somebody was talking about a Bruno show. They said it's like somewhere in between church and a seedy nightclub. That experience is a combination of everything. It's Bruno on Mix 92.9.

0: Mix 92.9, singing along with Bruno and playing along with Lunchtime Trivia on a Monday. Make you feel better with some train tickets. I'll be playing Ascend the Amphitheater July 31st. So come and ride up here a few days away and you will be ready to go into the show. 51% of people say they would give up this food for a year to be debt free. I'll give you a little hint. It's kind of connected to our trivia question that we did on Friday. 51% of people said they would give up this food for a year in order to be debt-free. What do you think it is? 737-0929, Mix 92.9.
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6: Hi.
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4: Thanks for having us on at work today. 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
16: We are very humid this afternoon. Feels like temperatures above 105, so that supports our heat alerts that continue not just for today, but also for tomorrow. Temperatures for today will make it in the mid-90s, but we'll keep an eye on the radar tonight. Some strong thunderstorms cannot be ruled out this evening into the overnight. Tomorrow, a hotter day, some upper 90s. I'm News 2 meteorologist Marcus Bagwell on Mix 92.9.
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So everybody's been talking about the jackpots because Mega Millions now at $800 million. And it's like, all right, that means you're taking home

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0: 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She was doing all right there. 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
4: Big day at the court. Supreme Court ruling in favor of protecting women's sports, upholding estate restrictions on transgender athletes in a 6-3 landmark decision.
15: In Tennessee, conservative Johnny Garrett led the fight to save girls' sports, spearheading legislation to ban biological men from competing against our daughters. Now, Garrett's running for Congress to stand with President Trump and keep on winning for Tennessee. Garrett will halt the radical left's woke agenda in Washington. No sex changes for minors. No liberal indoctrination in schools. No trans perverts in girls' locker rooms. That's why Tennessee's own Riley Gaines has endorsed Johnny Garrett, a proudly pro-Trump, pro-life Christian conservative who always put America first. Johnny Garrett for Congress.
16: I'm Johnny Garrett, candidate for Congress, and I approve this message.
15: Paid for by Johnny Garrett for Congress.

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0: 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So if you did a little shopping at your local farmer's market this past weekend, you are not alone. A whole lot of people started buying local after all the Cyclospora outbreak news and decided that they were going to do local produce. So apparently the farmer's markets and local fruit stands, business is good right now.
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19: Nashville weather.
20: Some sunshine through the afternoon, but very humid with high temperatures climbing in the low to mid 90s, and with us under heat alerts, feels like temperatures will be above 105 for today. We will have another risk for some stronger thunderstorms this evening into the overnight, so we'll keep an eye on that. A heavy rain and wind threat. hotter tomorrow. I'm News 2 meteorologist Marcus Bagwell on Mix 92.9.
9: Yep, Marcus, with that heat advisory lasting through tomorrow. It is indeed hot out there. 88 currently in the Music City. Factor in the humidity. 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

have a best weekend ever, and what do you say we tackle the rest of this Monday together? Sounds good to me. 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

0: Mix 92.9, your life and your music for the workday with little Hooba Stink there with Shaken Butter here. And fun fact, our AC here at the station broke over the weekend, so you can only imagine just how hot it is in this room with all these little gadgets and gizmos radiating all kinds of heat. Outside, as you're fully aware, it's a full-on oven, and Mama Nature intends on putting us under the broiler tomorrow, so big heads up on that, and plan on taking lots of breaks in the shade and the AC if yours is working, and do stay hydrated. And from what we're hearing, after tomorrow, though, we should be past the worst of it, and the rest of the week should be a little more tolerable, at least as far as the humidity is concerned. But we do have to watch out for some pop-up thunderstorms. News 2 standing by with a look at weather coming up next.
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14: We are very humid this afternoon. Feels like temperatures above 105, so that supports our heat alerts that continue not just for today, but also for tomorrow. Temperatures for today will make it in the mid-90s, but we'll keep an eye on the radar tonight. Some strong thunderstorms cannot be ruled out this evening into the overnight. Tomorrow, a hotter day, some upper 90s. I'm News 2 meteorologist Marcus Bagwell on Mix 92.9.
15: Thank you, Marcus. As that mercury continues its climb, 91 under partly sunny skies. Factor in that humidity, feels like it's 95.

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0: Jesus Take the Wheel, Carrie Underwood, part of your soundtrack for the workday on Mix 92.9. Hope you're having a good Monday, staying nice and cool. We're glad to have you along. It's Butter. And got to send a big shout out to the cool folks over at Whitecap who got to enjoy their own Taco Tuesday office party with Moe's Southwest Grill last week. Yep, Sean from the Mix Morning Show pulled up with all that yummy goodness. The Adobo Chicken Taco Bar loaded with all the fixings, black beans, Southwest rice, not to mention all the chips and salsa, and of course, Moe's famous queso, and definitely a fun break for you and your coworkers if you get one of these. And we'll be headed out to another Middle Tennessee office tomorrow, and you still got time to get signed up. Mix929.com is the spot. Just look for that Taco Tuesday office party banner right there on the front page.
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0: closing down another work day with a song to pick you up, make you feel good. It's Avicii. Mix 92.9, your life, your music. Glad to have you along this afternoon. It's Butter. And countdown to the new school year is definitely underway. And if you've been looking for one last hoorah of summer, how about a day of fun at Holiday World and Splashing Safari? All those roller coasters, the water park, and so much more. And we got a pair of tickets with your name on them if you beat the rewind this week. But to give you a head start on today, we want to know when season one of Stranger Things debuted on Netflix. So go get that nailed down before you leave work, and we'll play to win right around 5:42 on the ride home. And on that note, Bob August in with our first look at the roads. Hello there.
1: Hey, Butter. Good afternoon. We do have some volume heading to the east side this afternoon, east of the 24 merge through Fessler's Lane toward the 24 split. Plus, we've had a collision reported on Lebanon Road near Fessler's Lane. You may see a wreck on 24 eastbound around the ramp to Hickory Hollow Parkway. Watch for an accident in East Nashville on Woodland Street near South 9th Street and a collision in Bordeaux on Clarksville Pike east of Ashland City Highway. 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
6: weather. For the overnight hours, there's a chance for some stronger storms to impact some of our northern areas with some damaging wind gusts. They will be gone by Tuesday morning, and Tuesday will be another hot one. Temperatures in the mid and upper 90s, feeling like the triple digits. Heat alerts are in effect. But Tuesday afternoon and evening, a cold front will move through, mainly dry, so it won't bring us much storms, but it will bring us much more comfortable humidity. I'm News 2 meteorologist Alex Libby with Mix 92.9.
7: Thank you, Alex. No doubt the big story around here, heat and humidity. 91 under mostly sunny skies, and here comes Adele at Nashville's Variety Station. 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

0: just one call away. It's Charlie Puth on Mix 92.9, Nashville's variety station. How you doing? It's Butter. And well, this is some pretty exciting news, especially if you spend time over at Beeman Park. As we're hearing, the city has purchased 300 acres of forest land, which will expand the park. This new land's a part of the Highland Rim Forest, which will mean Beeman Park is going to become twice the size of Centennial Park. So, gotta love also hearing precious green space being protected. And you can get the scoop on this and all of the day's other headlines in the local news section right there at mix929.com. And Monday edition of the Mix Drive is raring to go next. And got your sneak peek at one of the answers for tomorrow's $1,000 Minute right after a quick peek at traffic. How are we looking, Bob?
1: Well, Butter, we've got some clutter on the east side on 24 East off the 40 split through 440 and Briley Parkway. And a wreck tying things up on Thompson Lane near Nolensville Road in the Flat Rock area. Also had a collision that may be lingering on Lebanon Road near Fessler's Lane. We've had a wreck in East Nashville on Woodland Street near South 9th. That may still be there. And an accident in Bordeaux on Clarksville Pike east of Ashland City Highway. Blurry signs, screens, or even faces. 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
26: Big day at the court. Supreme Court ruling in favor of protecting women's sports, upholding state restrictions on transgender athletes in a 6-3 landmark decision.
25: In Tennessee, conservative Johnny Garrett led the fight to save girls' sports, spearheading legislation to ban biological men from competing against our daughters. Now, Garrett's running for Congress to stand with President Trump and keep on winning for Tennessee. Garrett will halt the radical left's woke agenda in Washington. No sex changes for minors. No liberal indoctrination in schools. No trans perverts in girls' locker rooms. That's why Tennessee's own Riley Gaines has endorsed Johnny Garrett, a proudly pro-Trump, pro-life Christian conservative who always put America first. Johnny Garrett for Congress.
27: I'm Johnny Garrett, candidate for Congress, and I approve this message.
25: Paid for by Johnny Garrett for Congress.
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0: Your life, your music for the ride home, always here at Mix 92.9 with Hart wrapping up the Mix Drive this afternoon. And you know, when it's this hot, you can't help but think ahead to the holidays. And if you haven't heard, Brett Eldridge, all set to bring his 10-year anniversary tour to the Ryman. Going to happen over a few nights of Christmas shows, which no doubt is going to be a metric ton of fun and the perfect addition to all your holiday plans. Got a chance for you to sign up to win tickets as soon as you get home, too. Just look for that banner. You'll find it on the front page at mix929.com. But don't move. We're about to unload the first pair of Holiday World passes with the Rewind next. It's Bob's back. Got a much-needed update on the roads. Where are we headed first?
1: Let's go to Clarksville, Butler. Lots going on there. We've had a crash on 24 East near Exit 4, Wilma Rudolph Boulevard. You may be shut down in those eastbound lanes. You can use Clarksville Highway instead if you're heading to and from that area. Plus, we've had a collision on 24 eastbound, tooling past Exit 8, Rossview Road. So you've got a couple of pretty big things going on there coming down through the Clarksville area. Now let's go to the southeast side where we've had a wreck on 24 East near Almaville Road, Exit 70 toward Murfreesboro. Right shoulder's blocked there. A wreck on 40 eastbound as you approach the 24 split east of Fessler's Lane. And that's Time Saver Traffic on Mix 92.9.
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0: Well, safe to say it was a jam-packed July that year, which incidentally is what we need from you. 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
2: Christina.
1: Well, hello, Christina. Happy Monday. How's it going?
2: It's going good. How are you doing?
1: Pretty good. Did you have a good weekend?
2: I did. It's not long enough.
1: It's never long enough. Even a long holiday weekend is not long enough.
2: That's right. Yes, sir.
1: So I'm curious. You got some youngins. You're looking to send summer out with a bang.
2: Well, I have an 18-year-old daughter, and we love Holiday World.
1: That will work. Well, let's get right to business then, Christina. We're hunting for that year. What do you think it was?
2: 2016.
3: That's right.
1: We're right on the money, as they say. Yes, ma'am. Love it when that happens. And easy peasy, you got this pair of passes to Holiday World Splashing Safari, who have extended their hours, so a little extra time for some last-minute summer fun going to you, my dear. Congratulations.
2: Awesome. Thank you.
1: You are mighty welcome. Christina's got us on in Bethpage this afternoon. Sure appreciate you being there and looking to hook you up with the next pair of Holiday World passes. Early clues going to help. We'll do the big reveal after Blurred Lines. Here comes Robin Thicke on Mix 92.9.

0: M of Bethpage first with 2016, and now off to some last-minute summer fun at Holiday World and Splashing Safari with her daughter. And if you want to snag the next pair tonight while you're whispering all those sweet things to your AC unit, be sure to take 10 seconds, find out when the movie Black Widow hit the big screen, and you're good to go for the next round of the Rewind at 5:42 tomorrow. And we'll get a quick check on weather and kick off a full hour all music coming up next as we get one last check on traffic from one Mr. Bob August. How's it looking?
1: Hey, Butter, we've had a lot of traffic driving down through Clarksville this afternoon. We've had a couple of wrecks, including one that may be lingering eastbound 24 as you head past Wilma Rudolph Boulevard exit 4. And we've got a lot of traffic on the southeast side. We've had a wreck on 24 east near Almaville Road exit 70 in Smyrna. Watch for activity off to the right shoulder there. I've got a crash reported 40 eastbound as you tool out past Donaldson Pike towards Stewart's Ferry, and word of an accident on Briley Parkway southbound past Murfreesboro Road in the airport area. Healing begins with connection. 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
6: We are weather alert for the extreme heat and a low storm chance for the overnight hours. Most of the storms should weaken before reaching our area, but still, there is a low risk for a couple severe thunderstorms overnight. On Tuesday, heat will return mid and upper 90s, but feeling like the triple digits. Then a cold front goes through, and that's going to make it much nicer for Wednesday, Thursday, and Friday. I'm News 2 meteorologist Alex Libby with Mix 92.9.
7: Thank you, Alex. Super excited about that cold front, too, with weather brought to you by National Certified Alarm as we continue to cook 91 under mostly sunny skies as Glass Animals kicks off a full hour. 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

Wouldn't mind if those rains down in Africa headed our way. Might just cool us off a little, right? Sure glad to be a part of your scorcher of a Monday as we cruise home with lots of feel-good variety. And Shaboozy, part of this full hour, all music.

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0: 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It's butter. And check that handy-dandy planner of yours. And if you happen to be free the night of August 9th, you might want to go ahead and pencil in Howard Jones. You could see him under the stars at a Sin Amphitheater. And you got every night this week to snag a pair of tickets with Game Time, so be sure to set a reminder for 8:25 and your chance to win. It all happens inside Real Life for your Monday night. On the way next.
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